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Alpha, multi-occupancy fire alarm, engine 104, Hilton Garden in Carlsbad, Carlsbad Boulevard, at 6450, Carlsbad Boulevard. Brooke. Person down. Engine 111, and Medic 111, at North Main Avenue and East Alvarado Street.

Escondido, breathing problems, engine 131, and RA 132, at East Lincoln Avenue and North Fig Street.

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0: Do you have anything further? We're in the area. We're unable to locate.
1: Midge 111, negative. I'll call Sheriff's back to see if they have anything further.
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0: 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We're UTL. We're going to go ahead and go available.
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At 13434 San Pasqual Road.

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1: One thirty-four.
0: Just so you know, apparently the navigation possibly might take you to Laredo Lane to access this home, but that's incorrect.
1: Okay, thanks.
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0: Are you still on the line with that location?
1: Negative.
0: Can you call her back? Have her come to the door? Everything's locked up.
1: Affirmative. I did advise her to unlock the door, but yes, I will call her back.

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1: We copy. 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
1: Responding.
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0: 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If you go to the back of the building, you won't have to go up the stairs. They say he's at the top deck of the barracks, SOI West.
1: Two seven seven. All right, 277, copy.

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0: 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At 650, Sonoma Street.
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1: 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RA-137, you can cancel.

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ALS response. Breathing problems. Engine 124 and RA-124. At 2151 South Santa Fe Avenue. Apartment 3.

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Engine 233 and RA-106. 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

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ALS response. 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And medic 115. At 3806, Flowerwood Lane.

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Engine 275, RA275, fall at the Del Mar Cottages. Cottage 603, Bravo again, 603, Bravo, respond on command 1, timeout 2006.

Fallbrook, gunshot injuries, engine 111, and medic 111, stage, at 305, Woodcrest Lane.

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0: 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Would you like me to add a second medic?
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1: That's affirmative. If we could get an air ETA on a second shift, however, we're just going to try to load on one initial patient and get going ground to Palomar, and then the second one, the priority will be the air shift.
0: Battalion 11, copy. Just let me know where you end up choosing to send the second patient, or patient via airship.
1: Will do. Looking at both at right now, they're probably going to go to Palomar. We're just situated here. I'll get back to you.

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0: Engine 111 copy, let's go ahead and launch them also. I'll get back to you for you to cancel.
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2: 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Mercier 5, launch for a medical flight, 315 East Ivy Street, respond. Ground contact at Battalion 111 on San Diego Med Air 1.
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4: Northcom, Battalion 111.
1: Battalion 111.
4: Northbound Battalion 111, can you add Engine 112 to the call and have them be the LZ coordinator at Fallbrook Air Park for the second airship?
1: Affirmative.

0: Go ahead.
1: Reach 16 for the second air ambulance declined due to weather. The second air ambulance ETA would be 33 minutes.
0: So some QP, that traffic.
1: Reach 16 denied due to weather. The second available ambulance, air ambulance, would be a 33-minute ETA.
0: Battalion 111 copies. I'll go direct with Angel 11, but most likely the second will be a ground transport.
1: Northrop copies.
0: Go ahead.
2: Medic 110 is going to be heading to you right now for patient number one. Both patients are going to be accepted at Palomar.
0: Copy that. You copy traffic for the second airship. ETA will be about 34 minutes.
2: Negative. Okay, we're going to go ahead and ground second then with that ETA.
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3: 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Did you say one of them is on the ground?
2: That's affirmative. 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
3: You want me to send the patient we have with Medic 111 by ground since possible 1144?
2: That's affirmative. Valley 111, Inch 111, advise. Correction, Medic 110 is going to ground transport patient number 1. Priority patient's going to be patient number 2, who's going to be coming to your LZ with Medic 111, ETA about 10 minutes or less.
0: Lieutenant 111, copy. If you can get me an approximate weight on that patient so I can relay that to the airship.
2: Approximate weight is about 250.
0: Can you repeat that weight?
2: It's going to be 250. 250.
0: Got it.

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Carlstadt, ALS response, breathing problems, engine 102, and RA 105. La Costa Glenland Brookview Assisted Living, at 1950, Calle Barcelona, room 146.

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1: 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You can head down to Station 1.
0: That's right. We're just going to go cover 1.
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0: 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We're approximately 6 minutes away from, I believe it's Station 1. All we need is station weight and LZ conditions.
1: LZ, the field is clear. Just advising your approach. The ball field fence that's in the middle has a yellow topping. We'll have the ambulance point of flights towards the landing spot. And patient weight is approximately 250 pounds.
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0: 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If you see anything you don't like, just call us, abort us out.
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0: 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They're open.
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0: 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Another RA.
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0: 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You can cancel the rest of your response. 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
1: 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Engine 122, it looks like they're arriving on scene. Truck 126 and RA 141, both units cancel.
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2: 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We do have one vehicle on its roof. Another vehicle damaged. Let's continue the balance at this time. Engine 122 is going to establish shadow over ejection.
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2: Continue forward, you're going to see RA 124 on your side. Assist RA 124 firefighter. We're going to check with the other one over here.
3: Copy, assist RA 124. Shadow Ridge, I see truck 126.
2: Truck 126, come up behind engine 122. We're going to continue to assess.
3: Copy, we're ways out. Just want to make sure you want us to continue that.
2: Copy that. Just give me another moment. I'll have it. I'll clear it up. Second.

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1: 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We have one transport over here.
0: 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I'll go ahead and continue RA 145 to your location.

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1: Battalion 121 from Shadow Ridge IC. Copy that. At this time, we have two confirmed patients, one confirmed transport over at Engine 124. I'm going to continue 145 to them. We're still assessing one patient, possibly two more forward of Engine 122. I can, this time, or if you want to, you can assume.
0: Shadow Ridge IC from Battalion 121. I understand you have three patients, one transport. You have Engine 122 and Engine 124 just assessing the crowd, it looks like. 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
1: 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Engine 124 has, with one firefighter from RA 124 at Shadow Ridge and Lupine. That's going to be one transport. We're moving 145 to them. We're still assessing the three people out of the rollover vehicle, one possible transport.
0: I copy that. Thanks. I'll take it from out here. I'm going to go ahead and assign you to medical at this time. If you can have your firefighter assume medcom, make base contact. 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You have, also have RA 141 heading our way. Let me know if you need an additional BLS or ALS.
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0: 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Quail Hollow Lane. 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

0: Silence and fire, RA-275, clear naval, available in quarters.
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Sick person. 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
0: 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Yeah, it appears this was a silver Prius that hit a gentleman in a wheelchair. They put the gentleman in the wheelchair and fled the scene, heading towards the 15. Silver Prius 7GB9603. 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
1: Copy, patient in the silver Prius has fled. 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
0: Yeah, that's affirmed. It sounds like the individual driving the Prius hit the guy in the wheelchair and then loaded him up in his car and then took off.
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0: I'll be canceled. 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

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Engine 143 and RA-143. At 870 Fulton Road.

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Chevron. At 1601, North Coast Highway.

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A traffic collision 24-4-98, Los Serenitos. Tango.

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ALS response. Breathing problems. Truck 126. And RA 126. Santa Fe post acute. At 247. East Bolivar Drive. Room 212B.

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ALS response, heart problems, engine 215, and RA216. 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

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BLS response. Sick person. Engine 135 and RA 135 at 1568 South Juniper Street.

0: Fallbrook, medical aid, engine 114, engine 116, and medic 114, northbound 15 south with Mission Road, at northbound 15 south with Mission Road.
1: Engine 273, RA 271, abdominal pain, building 140210, abdominal pain, building 140210, respond on fire command 1 PAC 1, time out 2233.

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0: A speech to the humane. Our units are requesting you for a friendly German Shepherd that's in a vehicle of a party that we're arresting, Friars Road over the 163.
1: 10-4, can you switch to TAC 1?
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0: Go ahead.
1: You said Friars Road underneath the 163, correct?
0: Friars over the 163.
1: Over, gotcha. And then, what is your event number for this?
0: 1005.
1: 10-4. We, are on call right now. We're calling out our officer for an injured animal. So this might be a little delayed, because injured animals, I think, are higher priority. Are you guys able to bring the dog to our campus? Is the dog friendly?
0: That's affirmed. The dog is friendly. Would it be the Gain Street?
1: Affirm.
0: 10-4, well, I don't know.
1: 10-4, we'll get the case graded now, and then if you guys end up transporting, just let us know, and when we have an ETA, we'll let you know.
0: 10-4, and do we just drive them to the back gate?
1: Back or front, yeah. Either way, just call us when your officers are here, let us know where they are, and then we will, dispatcher will come out and help them.
0: 10-4 sounds good, thank you.
1: Thank you. You mean clear.
2: 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Pigeon 115. So you guys can stage at the overpass, we'll advise. 115, copy.

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1: 152.
0: It looks like there was a car stopped on northbound 15 just south of the 76 overpass. So maybe when you pull up there, if you could look south, just to test, maybe see if it's a Jeep. This looks like what we're looking for.
1: 115, copies.
2: Units were able to get a hold of someone to come pick up the dog on the owner's behalf.
3: Sounds great. Thank you.
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1: Good.
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2: Well, 14, copy.

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Go ahead. Yeah, we've located the vehicle sufficiently off side of the road. You guys are good to cancel. 115, copy, stay on.

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BLS response. Sick person. Engine 135 and RA 131. At 1611, Orange Place. Apartment 10.

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At 2550, Carlsbad Boulevard. Room 130.

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0: 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Medic 114 is going to be transporting the driver. Can you let CHP know that the vehicle is going to remain on scene? It's well off the road, out of the way, and the occupant's sister is going to be picking it up.
1: Copy that.
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Engine 171, engine 162, and RA 181. At 16321, Kumeyaay Way.

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ALS response, heart problems. 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

Escondido. ALS response. 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Engine 131. And RA-131. Alhazer Comer Mortuary. At 225, South Broadway.

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ALS response. Fall. Engine 132 and RA-132. Salon Art Grand. 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

0: 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Northbound Engine 121, can you serve BLS, please?
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At 536, Paysetter Street.

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ALS response. 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Engine 264. And medic 264. 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
1: 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Where we're turning it, just long.

San Marcos. ALS response. Abdominal pain. Engine 141. And RA-141. At 248, West San Marcos Boulevard. Apartment B.

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A known problem. Truck 141 and RA 143. 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At 2115 North Twin Oaks Valley Road.

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Chest pain. Engine 131. And RA-131. 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At 337. East Valley Parkway.

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Respond on fire command 1, TAC 1. Timeout 0546.

Escondido. A known problem. Engine 132 and RA-132. Solana Arts Grand. At 1501 East Grand Avenue. Apartments 1103.

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At 1351 East Washington Avenue. 128. Call set. ALS response. Breathing problems. Engine 104 and RA107. Cape Ray Carlsbad Hilton Resort. At 1, Ponto Road. Room 1052.

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Rescue traffic collision expanded. Engines 161, 163, and 162, and Chief 1503. At 28,200 through 28,319, Valley Center Road.

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Area 28200 Valley Center Road, respond 5 Charlie.

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1: 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Engine 161.
0: 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I don't have the call to the MVC. Can you send it one more time?
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0: We're on scene. Three vehicles involved. Heavy damage at the intersection of Lilac and Valley Center Road. We'll be checking for injuries. Northbound Valley Center Road is blocked.
1: Engine 161 on scene. Three vehicles, heavy damage at intersection of Valley Center Road and Lilac. Checking for injuries. Northbound Valley Center Road blocked.

0: Northbound, I'm engine 161.
1: Engine 161.
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At 2181, Citricado Parkway. 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

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BLS response, hemorrhage. 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

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At 837, Notting Hill Court.

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ALS response, breathing problems. Engine 214, and RA 217. 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Unit 32.

Escondido. ALS response. Breathing problems. Engine 137. And RA-131. Escondido post-acute. At 421 East Mission Avenue. Room 102B.

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At 110, Olive Avenue.

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Engine 211, and RA 211. 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

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ALS response, breathing problems. Engine 217, and RA 105. At 516, Santa Barbara Street.

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0: Show.
1: Hey, stranger, what you up to? KJ6UMY.
0: Well, good morning, sir. I just got done getting the Jeep smogged.
1: Did you pass?
0: Oh, yeah. Well, the old Jeep only got 33,000 miles on it, so it was a slam dunk.
1: That's right. That's not a daily driver by any stretch for you.
0: No, it actually sat in the garage for a year, so I had to drain all the gas out of it and put new gas in it, and then I heard a little clunk and found out that one of the U-joints was bad, so I had to send the drive shaft back to Tom Woods, and he rebuilt it for me, and then there was some rubber bushings on the front end that needed to be replaced that nobody wanted to help me with, so I ended up using a little bit of heat and some Simple Green and getting those bad boys in, so she's back on the road.
1: Woods drive shafts, the real deal. Going first class.
0: Well, when I put the skid plates with the tummy tuck on there, the angle changed so much I had to put one of those fancy CV U-joints in there, and Tom Woods is the guy to go to. And I'll tell you what, it was 4 years ago I did that, but I only put 4,000 miles on the Jeep in those 4 years. And so the Woods warranty, was only for 1 year, so I call them up, and by golly, if they didn't take that, send me a shipping label, paid for shipping both ways, and rebuilt the drive shaft for free.
1: Well, I always like the good guys that stand behind their products.
0: Well, I guess that's what you get when you pay $500 for a doggone drive shaft.
1: Oh, yeah. You can have a cheap, fast, or good. Pick two.
0: Anyway, so I took it for a test drive, no vibration, it's running real well, so I think I've told you, I got 2 months left now before I retire, so I'm going to start driving the old Jeep again, at least out to the range once a week.
1: There you go. Nice thing about CV drive shafts, you don't have to worry about angle, if you change the geometry, you can really put the hurt on U-joints. Also, if you're not driving a lot, you might want to throw some Pry-G into the tank.
0: Yeah, I was going to go there, but then I decided, I'm just going to drive it now. So hopefully I should have done that last year because I had a full tank in there, so getting rid of, whatever, 16, 17 gallons of gas at $6.50 a gallon kind of hurt me a little bit, but it's all done now. It's all behind me. We can't look back. Got to look forward.
1: Yeah, I used to drain the carburetor in my Honda generator, and I've been letting it go, and with stable, it would

0: start clogging up about 6 months. But with the Pri-G, I've had very good luck of it going just basically kind of forever. So I think the Pri-G is a better fuel additive.
1: Well, if you don't mind, because I probably won't remember by the time I get home, shoot me an email with that name in there, because I've been using the Stabil, and if there's something better out there, I just as soon, you know, start the old generator up, get it running, and change it over to a little better fuel. I did like you, you know, I ran it until it stopped, so basically drained the carburetor every time I started.
0: Yeah, if you get a little bit clogged up, there's also Tecron, which is the real deal, Chevron Tecron. We used it at Nissan to clean fuel injectors, and they now make a small engine version.
1: Oh, so you weren't buying the Chevron gas, you were just getting their additive?
0: Not on a regular basis, but I had a, and I was not using the small engine stuff, I am now, but I had the, on Stabil, I had the Honda generator clog up. It would only run with the choke on, and I dumped a pretty significant quantity of Tecron in the fuel tank and ran it, and it cleaned it out.
1: Okay, now that's an additive, so I can just go to the auto parts and pick that up.
0: Yeah, roger that. They used to sell Costco, or I suspect you can get it off Amazon or Walmart sometimes. Walmart has good prices on oil. I've been buying the bag-in-the-box 5W30 Mobile 1 to do my oil changes. Like I say, we use Tecron is out of Chevron Research. You can look at a lot of YouTube videos, and it's of all the fuel additives from Andy Granatelli and all this stuff. The Chevron Tecron is the real deal.
1: No, I agree. I have been for years and years. Whenever I need gas and I'm close to a Chevron, I'll swing in there and get a full tank of that. I don't run it exclusively, but I run it periodically.
0: Yeah, apparently there's a bunch of YouTube videos out there about the various gas brands, and the major brands like Shell and Chevron and I think Mobil and probably 76 have good additive packages. The cheap brands of gas will hurt you. I mean, they don't have the same additive package. They all come from the same depot, but when they climb on top of the truck, they dump different additive packages in. And surprisingly enough, a very good quality gas is Costco.
1: No, that doesn't surprise me. Costco's a good place. I just let my Costco card go because being a single guy, you go to Costco and you buy something and, you know, you got it for 6 months.
0: Yeah, roger that. I also, so much stuff I used to buy at Costco, they've discontinued. They've pretty much eliminated their automotive aisle there, which I used to buy oil and a few things there, so I still go there, but I go there with a very short list. There's only about a half dozen things that I normally buy there. KJ6UMY for ID.
1: KJ6OHO. Yeah, I've got a little, you know, I know you're, we talked about this years ago about the battery tenders. I've got a Optima Red Top in the Jeep, and I'll bet I've got a decade on that doggone battery, but whenever I pull it in the garage, I put the battery tender on it, and it's still seeming to start the thing just fine. I haven't let it sit for, you know, a few days to see if it'll dry down on me, but that, you know, if you don't drive the vehicle as much, a battery tender is your best friend.
0: Yeah, battery tender, battery minder are the two major brands, and I do that on my tractor, and I get tractor batteries. I'll get 8 years out of them. The desulfonating battery chargers do a good job. Allegedly, I've not seen any evaluations online of the Harbor Freight versions, but I've always stuck to the name brands, and I own, God, how many of the... I think I own three battery minders, actually the one in the tractors when they were just getting started, and it was branded Exide, and I bought it at the auto parts store, and later saw the same identical product differently branded at Battery Minder, and so they apparently in the early days they were selling those through Exide, and that's what's in the tractor. And then I have one on the AGM on the ham station, and I have one in the shop that I can use as needed.
1: Yeah, that's probably what I'm using, because as I recall, you told me the story of your tractor, and just like I always do, I asked you, what do you get? And you sent me a link, and I bought what you told me to buy, and it is, you know, these AMG, the matted batteries, they're a little different than your lead cores, and they like to have a good full charge, so it's worked really well for me.
0: Yeah, they're a different setting for charging. Now, I found the, it was North Star. One I have in the truck didn't last as long as the original flooded lead-acid battery in the truck lasted 7 or so years. But it also corroded everything in the near vicinity. Had to replace one of the battery terminals and had to replace the strap across the top. And so I went to the AGM. It was North Star. What are they? I can't remember what they are now. The North Star was bought by another company. But I like, even if it doesn't last as long, it doesn't make a mess. And it's actually got brass battery posts.
1: And that's what happened to me. When I first bought the Jeep, it had just your normal old battery in there. And you could see where, for whatever reason, it had leaked down onto the tray, and down onto the frame, and down onto the fender, and I went right out and I bought, you know, the red top, because I don't want all that juice all over the place. And for vibration and everything like that with off-road, those matted batteries are a better way to go.
0: Oh, I'm with you 100%, even if they don't last quite as long, I just don't want to deal with the mess.
1: KI-6OHO. Well, I just wanted to see if this the radio still worked after sitting for a year, and apparently it's working just fine.
0: Well, you've shaken all the stray electrons out of it, so it seems like it's doing a good job.
1: All right, my friend, I'm sitting here at the gate, and Sadie wants me to come and give her a pet, so I'm going to bid you 73. Thanks so much for the time on the radio. KI-6OHO, I'll be clear on your final, sir.
0: Always a pleasure, Jim. 73, KJ-6OMY.

0: 363, you have the ground ambulance in sight. We'll be doing a high recon and then plan on our approach from west to east. If you see anything you don't like with our approach and landing, wave off within a border, border, border for a reach clearance.
1: Just copy.

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1: Reach 16, San Diego?
0: We're going to be out of the area for interfacility transport.
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A known problem. 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Lake Wolford Resort. At 25484 Lake Wolford Road. 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

0: 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At 6417, Tobria Terrace. 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
0: 122. Can you start me in RA? You cancel the BLS.
1: It's going to be RE-124, break, BLS 126, cancel, BLS 126, cancel.
2: Raleigh, Nissan, County College, showing a signal. You're looking for northbound 5, the Crossbed Village Drive on-ramp, and the number 5 lane to Las Flores will be shut down for approximately 1 hour for diesel fuel cleanup. The future condition is signal. For northbound 5, the Carlsbad Village Drive on-ramp to northbound to Las Flores, while the number 5 lane shut down for approximately 1 hour for diesel fuel cleanup. See you.

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ALS response. 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

0: 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San Marcos High School. At 1615, West San Marcos Boulevard. 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

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A known problem. Engine 133 and RA-143. 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

0: Good morning, Fred. What you up to? KJ6UMY.
1: Oh, just cleaning out my ham radio office. Got lots of stuff to put away. Bought one of those Stanley organizer drawer systems, you know, with a bunch of drawers. I'm gonna put all my adapters in that and get everything squared away.
0: Ah, very good. Committing a neatness.
1: That's right. Yeah. Yeah, we spent all week on the ship getting it ready for Fleet Week. Fleet Week starts next week, so yeah, did a lot of painting and sprucing up and hanging displays and not the usual work that we normally do. So it was a lot more pleasant to do than peeling teak decking off the floor in the sun.
0: Yeah, how's the decking project coming?
1: Well, all the parts that we worked on have all been finished off, and it's artificial teak, but it looks really good. And the company that did an excellent job. You know, so many people are going to see it, they kind of had to do an excellent job, but it turned out beautiful.
0: Well, that's a good thing. You'd hope a company that would take on a project like that would show a little bit of pride in it. Yeah, when I was up there looking at plywood on the deck, there was a little sad.
1: Yeah, there's some patches that are just really bad. So we had to stretch some stuff off, for the visitors and stuff. So put down some fresh plywood and get that all square. There's a bunch of patches that we got to get on. Next thing is going to be in the summer, usually around July sometime. I go up, my rest of my buddies come down from the Bay Area every quarter, so we spend a week on the ship doing various tasks that they need to have done.
0: Oh, very good. So the decking, what are you going to do to remove the old wood? Is it glued down? How is it fastened down, and what does it look like underneath it?
1: There are bolts holding the stuff, so these are countersunk holes in the teak decking, and then it is it's affixed to the deck, the metal deck, by kind of a combination of tar and some kind of circa 1940s adhesive. So it's kind of a weird stuff. So you have to pry that up, and then you have to needle gun that stuff off so that they can sand the metal down and get it prepped for the new adhesive and the new decking that goes in. So it's quite a bit of work, a lot of prying and unbolting and some drilling and stuff like that. So it's a lot of busy work, and it's kind of tarry too, so I ruin pants when I sit in that stuff. So also I ruin a pair of shoes too. I took some nice shoes. I should have not done that, but anyway, it's not a big deal.
0: Yeah, you have to look at the outfits people do roofing tar wear. Yeah, it's a problem. If you had something hard you had to take off, you could probably sandblast it. But something that's a little bit elastomeric, the sandblasting doesn't, all it does is stick to it. So yeah, that in-between stuff can be hard to get off.
1: Yeah, you have to kind of scrape it and then hit it with the needle guns. It's kind of mummified. It's not so tarry anymore, you know what I mean? But it's still not easy to get off. I found if I hit the decking with a hammer, it breaks loose pieces of it, so that speeds up the process. Well, the only problem is they can't be having meetings down in the decks below, otherwise it's too noisy.
0: Yeah, it's actually better if it hardens trying to get it off. Trying to get off, a tar that's still a little bit gooey would be really difficult. Like, the only thing you can do is is use torches to heat it up.
1: Yeah, torches to heat it up and then scrape it off with, you know, those putty knives and stuff. But it's harder than that. So it does break off. It's kind of brittle. So it's not so bad as wet tar, but it's not so easy either sometimes. And then the various pieces of the decking come off. They save a lot of the good decking, and they sell it as souvenirs and stuff, so you can get pieces of that. After we finished that one section, they sent me a rather large piece of teak decking so I could do with it as I please. I think I'm going to have it made into pistol grips.
0: Yeah, I suspect old teak, you know, it'll crack and break into pieces, but it really doesn't rot.
1: Not really. It's aged, and some of it was, you know, it's been in the sun for 80 years, so it's some of it's pretty far gone, but a lot of it's in pretty good shape.
0: So, I guess the new stuff, depending on the finish on the new stuff, it depends on what the new stuff is. You know, typically, and I'm no expert, but I think you don't use, if you're finishing wood outdoors, there might be some UV-resistant urethanes, but mostly urethane's not the recommended thing for boats. Teak on boats usually is just old-time spar varnish.
1: Yeah, I think, I don't know what the new decking material is, and I wasn't around while they put it in. They put that in while we finished up all the sections that we got, and then they had to do some sandblasting, and they had to weld in some new patches, and the deck had rusted and gotten quite thin, so they had to cut those out and weld in new patches there. And then finish it all off. But we didn't get to see the new stuff go in. But I did get to see what it looks like. It looks beautiful. It is brand new. And they got it all dressed up just like the old teak and the markings and stuff like that. So you can see where the 5-inch guns were, and you can see where the Tomahawk launchers were. And eventually they'll get Tomahawk launchers and reinstall them there on the battleship there. That'll be nice.
0: Yeah, Tomahawk's old enough. I suspect there's stuff that's been lifed out that would be available. On those levels, how thick is the deck plating?
1: Let's see. The horizontal deck plating's about an inch thick. The sidewalls, depending on what's being contained in the plate armor, it goes anywhere from an inch, and then multi-layer stuff that's an inch each, and then 5-inch, 9-inch, and 18-inch. So it depends on what area is being protected. The 18-inch stuff is unbelievable.
0: Yeah, I would guess that's turret stuff.
1: The turrets, and then some of the citadel, or the, you know, the sensitive parts like the radio and sonar and radar equipment and stuff like that, that's all behind 9-inch thick. The turret's 18-inch thick, and unbelievable stuff. You know, it's what they've added since I was there. They added a digital tape of what it sounds like when the motor's running, or when the engines are running. So you're in there and you can hear the soundtrack of the engines all night long. It's actually kind of cool. It puts me to sleep. So it's very fun, very interesting.
0: KJ6UMY for ID. Yeah, I was surprised how small the Citadel is inside. You get claustrophobic in there in a hurry.
1: That's for sure, yeah. I've got an ensign's bunk room where I stay. So it's got four
2: you know, two bunk beds, and then kind of a vestibule area. I'm right behind the Marine Corps 5-inch gun, which you can see. If you look, I sent you a picture. If you look at that, you can't quite, you can see the 5-inch gun, but you can't see the Marine Corps logo stenciled onto the front of that gun. But I'm right there in the middle of the ship on deck 2.
0: Oh, very good. That's another thing that's amazing, is how many people are in a 5-inch 38 turret.
2: Yeah. I think they have about 45 or so crew members operating the 16-inch guns, the three guns in each turret. There's guys way down below. The turret, it consists of 5 or 6 levels. And, you know, and then there's the battery with all the shells and the various assortment of shells and all the loading. And I can't believe they can shoot and reload in 2 minutes for 3 more rounds of 16 guns. Unbelievable stuff.
0: Oh, and I misspoke. It's not a 5-inch turret. It's a 5-inch mount. It's a 16-inch turret.
2: That's correct, yeah. 16-inch guns, big guns. And the shell, or the bullet, shall we say, weighs 2,700 pounds. Depends on which one. Some they have are just a big, giant lump of steel, and some of them are explosive. But 2,700 pounds coming out of that muzzle at 2,000-3,000 feet per second. Can you imagine that?
0: Yeah, I think they run the range. I think they're down to, what, 1,800 or 1,900 pounds was the lightest one. I don't know if that's, I don't recall what type of ordnance that was, or whether it was one of the blue ones.
2: If I remember right, it's the lighter ones are the blue ones, and they're full of phosphorus or some kind of explosive. and then the green ones are just big armor-piercing, you know, slugs. And they can shoot them 25 miles accurately.
3: Question?
2: Go ahead, question.
3: KC6MIE. Is the Iowa the same class as the Missouri?
2: No, the Missouri is the same class as the Iowa. The Iowa was the original class-defining ship, and then after that are Iowa-class ships. But yes, the Missouri is one of those.
3: Oh, okay. That's a big ship.
2: Yes, 44,000 metric tons. And that's unloaded. You should see. And the stuff they have in there, they have an entire shop, machine shop, electric shop, and everything, where they can build everything that runs on that ship. They can build everything in this shop, and they have all the supplies. And in fact, the Iowa was the one that would fix if you were out on the Missouri and something broke, you had to call Iowa, and Iowa would begin building the part that was broken for you and have it ready to go.
3: Did they let you take pictures of the radio room?
2: Yeah, I've got some shots of that. I didn't take any this time, but I do. I'll see if I can find them, pull them up, and send them out.
3: Yeah, that'd be interesting. I've got to operate on the Missouri when I was over there one time, and I was at their ham station about 3 hours. It was fun. I think I talked to a couple people from Fallbrook, too, on 15 sideband.
2: Oh, cool, yeah. KE6IK. Anyway, yeah, I'll pull through my photos and see if I can find the radio shop pictures. It's really cool. The ham guys, they've got a nice station. I can't remember, it's N1BB or something. But anyway, it's a nice station set up there. They've got massively long antennas. One day the people up in the the visitor shop. They put LED lights all over the disc cone antenna. And the ham guys came in, they couldn't make their antenna work. And they were, what the heck? And then they went out and they go, oh my God, there's Christmas, LED Christmas lights all over the disc cone.
3: All right, I'll let you guys carry on. Thank you for the break. KD6MIE, I'll be clear.
2: Okay, KD6IK.
0: Yeah, the Iowa class. The Iowa, the New Jersey, the Missouri, and the one I always forget, the Wisconsin.
2: Yeah, those are big ships. Oh, my goodness. And then there's kind of like a boneyard all over the United States, mostly on the East Coast, but there's a lot of parts that they go out and they take a big truck and a trailer and make requests for parts and machines that they need to refurbish on the Iowa. So they go on these excursions across the country and come back with stuff.
0: Yep, no more Market Street for electronics. I had a friend that was on the Hancock, the CVA-19, in the day, and he was an ET crypto, and they used to peruse the surplus stores on Market Street to find spares, because the Hancock was built just after World War II.
2: Yeah, I remember that Market Street area. That was really cool. That's where the Heathkit store was at.
0: Yeah, many years ago, probably 15 or more years ago, I looked in the Yellow Pages and said, when I was in San Francisco for Macworld, and all those stores are gone. There's not a single one in San Francisco anymore.
2: I know, it's a shame. It really is.
0: I don't even know if JJ Glass is in downtown Los Angeles anymore. They're probably long gone, too.

0: of Iowa is the battleship that took FDR across the Atlantic to the Tehran Peace Accords for World War II many moons ago. Very interesting. They took the Admiral quarters and turned it into presidential quarters. It's pretty fancy in there.
1: Oh, so when you're working on the ship, who gets to sleep in the Admiral's quarters?
0: Certainly not me. No, that's all roped off and part of a display. And then they have a kitchen just there for him, and if he has any VIPs and stuff, they staff the kitchen and stuff. And what's funny is back in the kitchen they have a giant, huge bone-in ribeye steak, on a fake one, on the stove top, grill top.
1: Yep, only the best. Yeah, I suspect for FDR they had to make a lot of modifications. I think, didn't they install a bathtub for him?
0: That's correct, yeah. There's a big, like, almost hot tub-sized bathtub for the guy. And of course, he had polio and needed a special accommodation for that.
1: Yep, a lot of history there. Now, we better release the repeater to general use, but I appreciate all the updates. And I think we're available for the vitamin store this weekend. We don't have to get shipped. We did Saturday. Ron and I did the sit-alongs with the SDSO dispatchers.
0: Oh, that's nice. Where is that at?
1: It's in the EOC, right down in the county complex off Claremont Mesa.
0: Interesting. Very cool. That's great. I'm glad you guys get to do that. That's, first of all, it's interesting. Second of all, very educational. So you can see how all that stuff works, although you guys already know that, I'm sure.
1: Yeah, but the visuals and talking to the actual people is always a good deal.
0: Okay, well, I'll say 73 is KD6IK. Always a pleasure, Brent and Stephen. Good to talk to you, gentlemen.
1: 73, the pleasure is mine. KAJ6UMY.
2: 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At 400 West Elder Street.

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2: Fall, engine 136 and RA-131, Redwood Terrace, at 710 West 13th Avenue, apartment E5.

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ALS response, hemorrhage. Engine 215, and RA 217. CVS in front of water machine. At 3925, North River Road.

Escondido. ALS response. Breathing problems. Engine 132 and RA-132. Oakmont of Escondido Hills. At 3012 Bear Valley Parkway. Apartments 134.

and to 3391 Medical Assist, Oakmont Escondido, 3012 Bear Valley Parkway, apartment 134, respond 5 Charlie.

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1: Northbound, Ninja 114.
0: Ninja 114.
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0: 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Can you advise them that both vehicles are off the roadway and a... Oh, standby. They're pulling on scene right now.

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0: That gate opening that you guys just passed, you can come in here, pull back into this dirt.
2: Oh, yeah, 2292.
1: Copy, pulling back into the parking lot.

these people. He's on county call canceling the signal for Carlsbad Village Drive on ramp to northbound 5 to Las Flores. That slow lane will now be open. And CHP canceling the signal that was northbound 5. Carlsbad Village on to northbound and along up to Las Flores. That slow lane closed is now open. CHP clear.

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0: 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I don't see that on the map. I see apartments on the east side and houses on Cottage on the west side of the Pine.
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0: 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She's in a silver Sorento and is parked next to a white van with the hazards on.
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1: Engine 260, Medic 70, person down, just response in the area 16134, Palma Valley Drive, response in Charlie.
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0: 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Person down. Engine 141 and RA 124. Barber shop at 657 South Rancho Santa Fe Road, Suite 657.
1: Northbound RA 145 for Charlie.
2: RA 145.
1: 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Cancel RA 124. They're unaware.
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1: Highway 145.
0: KSIS with engine 141, cancel RA133, start away.
1: RA145, clear to respond, break RA133, cancel RA133, cancel.

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1: No, come in 111. Copy notes. We'll continue in. Can you give me an ETA, I'm sure?
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Yeah, we're around through the DeBoer incident, which is the home pass or taxi. I do have you on the 106. I'm still 30 miles from the south. 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

Escondido, Overdose, Engine 134, and RA-131. Stage in front of Escondido Lodge, at 2650 South Escondido Boulevard. Side. ALS response, traumatic injuries, Engine 218, and RA-214, Pacific View Charter School, at 3670 Ocean Ranch Boulevard.

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Engine 131 and RA-131. In front of Building A. At 715 North Broadway.

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Engine 141. And RA 141. 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

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At 3300 Vista Way.

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BLS response. 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Engine 121. And Medic 125. At 619, via Santa Paula.

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At 1760, Gentle Breeze Lane,

Sure, covered for air attack 330, go ahead. Okay, so just Fox and Far Labs, correct? They're open. Yes, appreciate it.

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At 16,920. 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
1: Reach 21, setting.
0: City of Reach 21, do you have reports of a vehicle fire, or vehicle or vegetation fire on the 67, approximately 2 miles north of Lakeside?
1: Reach 21, San Diego, we did just get reports of a vegetation fire in the area of High Hopes Drive and 67. We're getting that response started. You have eyes on it?
0: Affirmative. It's just north of a, looks like potentially junkyard, of say about a 50 by 50, potentially 25 by 25 area. Mild to moderate flame length, potential for some westward extension, but looks like the freeway is kind of blocking it out from expanding east. First and engine might call for additional resources.
1: 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Thank you.

0: just at the time, wasn't it?
1: Can you tie it with the RP to see if this is going to be on the frontage road on 67 or off 67? Because I'm in the area, you see all right now.
2: Yeah, 321 in the area was able to see it. He did advise it was off Highway 67 spreading west.

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1: The 9-1 from NBQ, we got Mike Rowe with Mike just around the corner on the back side of the right side of the hill.
2: San Diego Lake 7, Battalion 1.
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2: On scene, approximately about an eighth of an acre, light to medium fuel, moderate rate of spread. I'll go ahead and assume whatever I see you've got for this, I haven't heard that yet.
0: It's a 3291. Waterton at 85, Waterton at 44, transport bill to 3341, transport bill to 3344. San Diego Fire Crew 5, Rainbow 4. Requesting CLC 1 and 3 grouping for vegetation vibration.
2: There's no structures there at this time.
0: San Diego continuing near the address 12300 Highway 67, front of High Point Drive. On SCU 2, Tone 7, CES at 5 and 1 for the host IC. 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
3: We are headed back to base. 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
4: We have a unit in the area. They're just inquiring for our aircraft to restart it.
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1: I'm going to make you division yanking right where that white truck is. Start going in there. We're at the head of the fire. So that's why you're division yanking.
0: Rushmore copies division yanking.
1: Copy that. Will you pull into that yard there and just give me some SA? I really can't see nothing. And yeah, we're on TAC 5. Break San Diego from Hope IC. SDU 2.
2: You can either go ahead.
1: I don't have an air to ground channel on me. I'm guessing air to ground 2.
2: Aircraft is currently on order.
1: Copy that. We're making a handle here. Let's just keep them how you're going right now. I'll let you know if you can cancel.
2: Copy. Breaker time 3318, San Diego.
1: San Diego, that's the time 3318.
2: Battalion 3318, San Diego, information only. The tankers are out of county. And the air attack will be requesting for the next time.
1: 3318, copy. Rushmore from IC, just making sure you copy TAC 5.
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0: 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You can cancel that and attach to the call with NJ-136.
1: You're clear to respond. RA-135, do you copy cancel?

0: 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Yes, you too.
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You too. Oh, I see the crew now at the bottom. It's Rainbow 4.

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1: Just confirming that Rainbow 4 is the crew coming to this place.
0: San Diego Fire Crew 5 in Rainbow 4. 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

0: Water Center 27, go ahead and help both the divisions with water. Just tie in with Brent Ford who was injured first. Engine 1, I'm going to assign you. I'm going to assign you to Division Yankee, that's Brent Ford.
1: Engine 1, copy, Division Yankee, that's fine.

San Diego Hope ICS, you too. Florida rate of progress has been stopped to approximately a quarter acre. We can just see one Cal Fire engine coming, a crew, probably just one hand crew will suffice, and we can cancel the balance of the system.

0: 1 standing. Confirm me, you have line around the fire.
1: We have hose line around the fire. Don't have hand line yet, so. Let me change this. You put the 1 Cal Fire engine coming, and then whatever our next local government closest interest is.
0: Line 33, can you send me those copies?
2: Standing open, John, 318 copies. Let's continue the Cal Fire ground resources until we get the line around.
1: Brush 5, I'm going to hand you Division Alpha, that's Division 3. Copy, Division Alpha, Diamond 3. Fire engine on scene from IC.
0: San Diego.
3: Engine 1.
2: And I'll go ahead and put the time to the engine.
0: Supervise aircraft request. Would you like us to continue or can they cancel?
2: IC, Battalion 33.
4: Yeah, I'm not sure if you're the crew that came out here earlier today, apparently. I just brought up with the RP. He's still trying to...
1: Jerry Control, Cleveland Engine 335, responding to the host incident. I see you, Engine 4 on scene. Did you want us to remain on scene or cancel?
2: You can go ahead and cancel. Hope I see Battalion 3318, as you too.
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2: Hope I see Battalion 3318, you still need the aircraft?
1: Negative, I request you cancel those. I heard your traffic about keeping the state resources coming, so.
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0: Diego. Hope I see you. You too. So I just canceled Vision 4 on scene. You can cancel all of the local government resources and then see what the other Cal Fire VC said coming. We're basically now mopping up and starting to cut the line.
1: Report at 12:55.
2: Oh, great. Calling this responding. Local government team. Cancel response.

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0: CSP with Nancy ICP, they're going to be closing the southbound lane right now.

0: document. Yes, you do. Go ahead, hold my
1: seat. Hey, I'm going to assign you with Brett Ford, who's a division Yankee. Can you do me a favor and start walking the fire to give us accurate size, and then have your crew assist with him? We're working on cutting lines and stuff.
0: 3318, I'm still making my way in.

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Okay, I'm seeing with 3371.

0: 3318 from Hope IC. Go ahead, Hope IC. My tab is probably not keeping up what's going on. I just want to make sure that we're not having the Dozer Thumb or Rainbow Forward. We're good with the Q5 coming. And we're good with the resources on the Q. If you want to start using stuff, we're cutting lines around right now, all that.
1: Copy. Break San Diego. Respond to 3.
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1: Yeah, affirmative. 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
1: San Diego, Hope I see you, YouTube. Battalion 2 has been released and medic 3, like that medic 3 unit.

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1: Now go ahead and put the time to the speaker.
0: Confirming you'd like to cancel prevention as well.
1: That's a roadside, so let's keep them coming in.
0: And then copy break prevention 3326, copy 7.
2: Vista, BLS response, sick person, engine 121, and BLS 213, at 1136, line place.

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2: Sending all by scene, the correct location for the fire will be just adjacent to 12650 Highway 67, north side of the address.
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1: I've been getting an increasingly strong smell of smoke at my QTH. Is there a fire on Pendleton, or is this drift smoke from the fires up north?
0: None on Pendleton that I know of, and they were predicting some drift smoke from up north.
1: QSL, yeah, well, there's a couple big fires going on up there, so. I just wanted to check with you and make confirm on that. Thanks, Ron. 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

0: 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San Diego, hope I see. 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And we made contact with prevention.
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3: San Diego, go ahead for Battalion 3313. I heard engine 260's traffic, they were broken, unreadable.
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3: Can we confirm forward progress is stopped?
0: Engine 260, San Diego.
1: That's affirmative, forward progress has been stopped, surrounded by a good depression.
0: Brakes, Battalion 3313, San Diego, purge in 260 for a rate of spread, has stopped, surrounded by roadway.
1: Affirmative, we do have a hose line around both spots, both tied in.
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2: 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We have myself, Agent 260, Palo Valley 191, Agent 3392, Agent 79, and Battalion 20 at sea.
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0: 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Medic 11 Medical, 29202 Vista Valley Drive, respond 4 Charlie.
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2: Quarters with 12-12 minute ETA. If you have RA-123 in quarters, they may be closer to this call in their response area.
6: 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I'll add them to the call. 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

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Dozer 3341, San Diego on command.

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0: Yes, afternoon. I don't know how good it is, but anyway, let me boot up here.

0: 37 San Diego on command. San Diego, you have traffic for the ICU's attempting to hail you.
1: Okay, so where do you want to go? Ted's not coming today, right?
2: That's affirmative. He's too busy.
1: Alright, I'm listening on 050. Hold on.
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0: Affirming LE 38 issued to 12650 Highway 67. 12650 Highway 67.
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2: Yeah, KC6MIE, well, my mind was elsewhere.
3: I kind of figured that. All right, well, I see you're not going to be around tomorrow, so how about Wednesday? Wait a minute, Wednesday, I'm going to be out.
2: Stand by. Hold on a minute. Bring up my phone here. Thursday, I should be okay.
3: Okay, let's make it Thursday then. I'm sorry about Wednesday. Wife wants to go shopping, so I better take her.
2: Oh, that's all right. That's all right. When we moved in here, we bought a washer. You know, because we had to leave the people who bought our house wanted our Maytag there, and that Maytag was probably close to 30 years old plus, and it was running like a champ. And we bought a new Maytag for here, and this morning it quit working, and it's like 4 or 5 days after the warranty.
3: Oh boy, that's good luck, isn't it? I'm amazed. Well, everything's changed nowadays, you know, things are not like they used to be. Quality is pretty going out the window.
2: Well, you know, and you try to get a hold of Maytag to see if it's just a reset thing, you know, and you can't. You can't get a hold of them. And then we call the Maytag store there on Inez, and they said, well, you didn't buy it here, so we'll send a service guy out. It's $100. So we ended up calling an appliance repair, and they're coming tomorrow, so which I don't mind. But it baffles me, you know, that I was tempted to buy the extended warranty, but I didn't.
3: Yeah, well... A lot of people are leery about those extended warranties, you know, it costs money and sometimes they're useless, but you hit a bad spot.
2: Well, you know, it comes with homeownership. So, yeah, and you still, with the extended warranty, you still have to pay a service charge. So, I went online and YouTubed Reset, and there was a couple of versions of it, but neither one of them did anything. So, you know, not everything on YouTube is accurate for, well, maybe it was a different model or something, but it looked like mine.
3: Yeah, I sometimes think that some of the stuff that's on YouTube is done by amateurs. Well, good luck with that. I hope the guy's able to fix it for you.
2: Yeah, you know, and you know, what irritates me, we call Lowe's, and they didn't know anything, and in the appliance area, so we called the Maytag place in Temecula, and you know, if they were, you know, maybe they couldn't help us, but at least let us talk to a tech. He could run us through a checklist of things to do, you know, but they didn't even mention that.
3: Yeah, I understand that. I've been through stuff like that in the past.
2: You know, it's customer service is gone by the wayside, I guess.
3: Yeah, just like common courtesy, that's gone too.
2: Anyway, well, sorry about the sloppy mistakes, but my mind was elsewhere. Okay, well, hopefully Thursday.
3: Yeah, Roger. We'll certainly. I think. Pretty sure I'll be able to do that Thursday. Maybe Ted will join us. Anyway, I'll do what you suggested. I'll get a hold of him first and see if we can find a frequency in the lower ranges, and maybe we can find something that he can hear us.
2: Well, maybe just check out 10 meters first, and you know, instead of. You know, just contact and coordinate through the repeater, and then that way you're, you know, if he says, oh, you're good, then you're fine, you know. But I would start at 10 and see. Conditions haven't been all that good, though, lately.
3: Yeah, understood. Okay, I'll let you go, and hope things work out for you, and I'll talk to you on Thursday.
2: Oh, yeah, you bet. KAC6MI.
3: Katie 6KV is clear.

0: Northbound, track 126.
1: And RA211 at North Pacific Street and South Harbor Drive.
2: Truck 126, RA126, we got a waiver over here.

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ALS response, breathing problems. Engine 132, and RA-132, Eagles Nest Retirement Home 2133, at 2133, Drew Road, Room 6.

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BLS 126 from RA 126, 4 Charlie.

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At Bear Valley Parkway and South Midway Drive.

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2: Hi, boy.
0: Tunnel with some transients listed.
2: Yeah.
0: Into this unit.
2: This is 3508, I see, go ahead. Okay, I'm out in front of this thing. It's got 3 to 5 acres, they're going to get pushed. If it gets into the wash, it's going to go extended. With the way the wind is going, this is red to the quarter, and going into the extended. Also, when it attacks channels, it's going to be a attack base. Primary, it's going to be attack one.
3: I only copied the first part of that. Approximately 5 acres right now. If it gets into the wash, potential extended.

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1: Boy, I see that. Just an update, we have 5 plus acres. We got to get established in the wash in the north area, take those extended. As of right now, it's a negative. Also, I'd like to request a CSP rep and SO to the ICP. Yeah, it's going to be on Cajon Road, just south of Kendall.
2: Site 144. So we're talking about 40 Boy Scouts between, like, you know, 6 sites or something. Just FYI, and they're all going to want shower tokens.

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I'd like to request one Type 2 water dropping helicopter from the Sheriff's Department.

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1: Rush 1, we're in the area, nothing showing. Get right back to you with an update as soon as I'm on scene. Let's go ahead and hold any dozers through your aircraft for the next start of this. Thank you.

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3170, 3170, 3170, 3170, 3170, 3170, 3170, 3170, 3170, 3170, 3170, 3170, 3170, 3170, 3170, 3170, 3170, 3170, 3170, 3170, 3170, 3170, 3170, 3170, 3170, 3170, 3170, 3170, 3170, 3170, 3170, 3170

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0: contacted Public Works and they're sending out a...
1: To both the north and southbound 805 will be shut down. Break.
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2: 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I think you still have a response to route to cancel.
1: Hathaway Street will be closed from Ekstrom Avenue to... It is closed from Hatton to...
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0: 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In the area of Nate Harrison Graves and Serenity Ranch, respond 10 Charlie.
1: Palomar Mountain, traumatic injuries. Engine 191, at equals L, 33.333540 to 116.936217, access, 18,182 BLK Nate Harrison grade.

0: Medic 71, Avenger 171. Go ahead. You guys can go ahead and clear. It's going to be AMA. Thank you.
1: 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Thank you.

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BLS response, fall, truck 235, and medic 232, at 1150, Island View Lane.

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0: Is that County Engine 260 for Mercy 5?
1: We got a small wind out of the west, 5 to 10, no power lines in sight. 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
1: Engine 260, copy. Medic 79 has a 20 to 25 minute ETA to the LZ. Just FYI.
0: Okay, copy that. Sounds good. Thanks for the info. We'll talk to you again in a minute.

0: 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BLS response. 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

0: 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Major 132, go ahead.
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0: Okay.

0: 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Three souls, fuel status 2 hours.
1: Mercy 5 lifting, three souls, two hours fuel, and copy company flight following 1657.

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0: We'll have you guys access to the front of the building on this one.
1: Ferrari 135, copy, front of the building.

0: of course.
1: Austin 8, you cut out. What was your call sign?
0: Real fire, going to be RA 271, Noble Quarters.
1: Copy, RA 271 Quarters.